0: اتصل على الرقم 1-800-633-422. صرحت به الحكومة الأسترالية كامبرا.
1: Ted O'Connor with the top stories. Telstra CEO has just arrived back in the country and questions are swirling about what the telco knew ahead of this week's outage. It's been revealed Telstra was repeatedly warned to prepare for failures in satellite systems used for navigation and timing. The nationwide communications failure has been blamed on a software bug that caused clocks to be out of sync. There's also a question mark in South Australia about whether the outage has caused a death related to the failed 000 calls. The US says it's still negotiating with Iran despite both countries exchanging fire, putting their tenuous ceasefire under plenty of strain. The escalations put commercial shipping in the Strait of Hormuz in jeopardy, which is linked to the wider global economy. Iran's accused of firing on ships in the Strait as it tries to control who sails through, which has outraged the Trump administration. US President Donald Trump's also spoken to Israeli Prime Minister Benjamin Netanyahu, and Israel says it's ready to resume its attacks on Iran if needed. And France is through to the FIFA Soccer World Cup semi-final after beating Morocco 2-0. Kylian Mbappe and Ousmane Dembele each scored second-half goals to help the world's top-ranked side qualify for a third straight semi-final. France will play Spain or Belgium in the final four. For more news at any time, you can follow the ABC Top Stories podcast.

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2: Ted O'Connor with the top stories. It's been revealed Telstra's CEO, who was on holidays overseas when the massive nationwide outage occurred, couldn't be contacted for a short time due to the problem, so she had to communicate on Teams instead. Telstra's CEO, Vicky Brady, has returned to Australia and apologised for the major network outage at a press conference. She's defended how the telco responded to the software failure, which spread rapidly through the network, but she did dodge a question about whether Telstra's executives would forego bonuses this year. US President Donald Trump's tariff fight with Australia has resumed. The US is now proposing a 12.5% tax on Australian imports, and it claims the measure is in response to forced labour in supply chains. But the Australian government's arguing there's no evidence for the move, which would go against a long-standing free trade agreement. The government even points out the US's annual people trafficking report has consistently given Australia the best possible rating. And the Australian Defence Force has revealed it test-fired a ground-based air defence system aimed at intercepting incoming missiles bound for Australia. The live-fire test took place in June at the Woomera testing range in South Australia. The release of new details and imagery from the trial comes days after China test-fired a nuclear-capable intercontinental ballistic missile in the South Pacific. For more news at any time, you can follow the ABC Top Stories podcast.

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2: Jono Akeley with the top stories. Telstra Chief Executive Vicky Brady has apologised to the company's customers, saying the telco let them down and that investigations into the cause of Wednesday's outage are continuing. In her first public appearance since the outage that affected 000 networks, trains and EFTPOS payments across the country, Ms. Brady explained the outage was now under control. Ms. Brady was overseas with her family when the outage occurred, but says she returned as quickly as possible when she learned of the crisis. A seabird in South Australia has tested positive to the deadly H5 strain of bird flu. The greater crested tern is the first Australian seabird to test positive to the virus. Previous confirmed cases have involved migratory birds from the sub-Antarctic region. Agriculture Minister Julie Collins says there have also been two further positive cases in South Australia and one in Western Australia, bringing the total number of cases to 12. Federal Resources Minister Madeleine King has given an assurance Australian uranium won't be used for India's nuclear weapons program. The nation signed an agreement yesterday to enable Australian uranium exports to India for peaceful purposes only. Opposition leader Angus Taylor has welcomed the deal, but the Greens have labelled it reckless due to India not being a signatory to the Nuclear Weapons Non-Proliferation Treaty. And for more news at any time, you can follow the ABC Top Stories podcast.

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Being bilingual or multilingual, that is, knowing how to speak more than one language, is good for your mental health. نحكي عربي, نحكي إنجليزي, يمكن فرنسي. Research shows knowing more than one language actually delays Alzheimer's and dementia onset and improves your mental function. Around 5 million people speak a language other than English in Australia, and the most popular? Mandarin, Italian, Arabic, Cantonese, Greek, and Vietnamese. Having access to these languages allow for participation in family and community life. يعني عادات وتقاليد. 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
0: Wake up. In the morning.
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Andrew Kaloupis with the latest. US President Donald Trump has announced he's agreed to an Iranian request for more peace talks while insisting that the ceasefire is still over. His comments came after several tankers came under fire this week in the Strait of Hormuz, prompting the US to hit Iranian targets, while Tehran responded with strikes on American military installations in neighboring Gulf states. Daily tanker traffic through the Strait of Hormuz has again slowed. Spanish officials say a wildfire in the southern region of Andalusia has killed at least 12 people. They say 19 people are unaccounted for and that four of the victims are believed to have been British nationals. Hundreds of emergency workers are trying to contain the fire, which is thought to have been caused by a downed power line amid an extended European heatwave. Queensland police say they're treating the disappearance of a young mother in the state's southeast as suspicious. 30-year-old Yana Armstrong was last seen alive on Tuesday at her home in the Toowoomba suburb of Newtown. Police located her car in the middle of a street near her address, while her four-month-old baby was located at her home. A teenage boy has been arrested after remains were found during a search for a missing 13-year-old girl in Victoria's West. Police investigating the girl's disappearance say they found human remains in the town of Donald, which they believe are those of Layla Jeffrey, who's not been seen for 6 days. Police have arrested a 16-year-old boy, while two women aged in their 50s are assisting police with their inquiries. ABC News.

0: City traffic, roads looking fairly quiet this morning. Roselle, a little bit of traffic eastbound from the M4 tunnel and City West Link as you make your approach to the Anzac Bridge. Mascot looking all clear on O'Riordan Street and Joyce and Qantas Drive as you make your approach to the domestic terminal entry. Taking a look at Melbourne traffic, we've got barrier repairs on Ring Road, Altona bound on the Princes Freeway ramp. The left-hand lane is closed. It's down to 60 k's there. And we've got roadworks in Berwick. Clyde Road at the Monash Freeway is down to one lane in both directions. 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I'm Jack Oliver with the latest traffic for Sydney and Melbourne on 1638 to ME Australia.
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1: City traffic in Lidcombe. We've got a crash reported on Kerrs Road near Olympic Drive. Look out for some traffic lights flashing yellow in Alexandria on Henderson Road at Wyndham Street. Taking a look at Melbourne traffic, we've got barrier repairs on Ring Road Altona bound on the Prince's Freeway ramp. Left-hand lane is closed down to 60Ks there, and we've got works in Werribee on Browns Road. It is closed between Wests Road and Alford Road. Sane has helped people navigate complex mental health for 40 years. 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I'm Jack Oliver with the latest traffic for Sydney and Melbourne on 1638 to ME Australia.
2: من جولة أخبار الساعة 8 بنرجع لاستديوهات الهواء. بدي وصل تحياتي الصباحية لك المستمعين. انتو برفقة إذاعة 2ME 1638 AM يوم السبت اليوم 11 من شهر جولاي تموز. طقسنا بسيدني اليوم بتوصل درجات الحرارة ل 16-12 على الصعيد ملبن. بسمع الفنانة نجوى كرم, نرجع ونكمل مع الفنان وليد توفيق هون راديو 2ME 1638 AM.

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2: Andrew Kaloupis with the latest. US President Donald Trump has announced he's agreed to an Iranian request for more peace talks while insisting that the ceasefire is still over. His comments came after several tankers came under fire this week in the Strait of Hormuz, prompting the US to hit Iranian targets, while Tehran responded with strikes on American military installations in neighboring Gulf states. Daily tanker traffic through the Strait of Hormuz has again slowed. Spanish officials say a wildfire in the southern region of Andalusia has killed at least 12 people. They say 19 people are unaccounted for and that four of the victims are believed to have been British nationals. Hundreds of emergency workers are trying to contain the fire, which is thought to have been caused by a downed power line amid an extended European heatwave. Queensland police say they're treating the disappearance of a young mother in the state's southeast as suspicious. 30-year-old Yana Armstrong was last seen alive on Tuesday at her home in the Toowoomba suburb of Newtown. Police located her car in the middle of a street near her address, while her four-month-old baby was located at her home. A teenage boy has been arrested after remains were found during a search for a missing 13-year-old girl in Victoria's West. Police investigating the girl's disappearance say they found human remains in the town of Donald, which they believe are those of Layla Jeffrey, who's not been seen for 6 days. Police have arrested a 16-year-old boy, while two women aged in their 50s are assisting police with their inquiries. ABC News.

0: بنتوجه مباشرة إلى غرفة الأخبار تنتعرف على جولتنا الإخبارية هون راديو 2ME. صباح النور.
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3: Josephine Asher with your top stories on this Saturday morning. Spanish emergency services say they are fighting the worst wildfires they've ever faced, which have so far killed at least 12 people. 23 others remain missing. The blaze broke out near Los Gallados in Spain's southeast and spread quickly by strong winds. Four of the victims are believed to be British nationals who were trapped in a car as they attempted to escape. US President Donald Trump says the United States and Iran have agreed to continue peace talks, despite declaring the ceasefire between the two sides is over. His comments come days after three Qatari and Saudi tankers came under fire in the Strait of Hormuz, prompting the US to hit Iranian sites. Tehran's top negotiator says the war will never end with Iran's surrender. Police investigations are continuing into the death of a teenage girl in Victoria's West, which has led to the arrest of a 16-year-old boy. 13-year-old Layla Jeffrey was last seen in the town of Donald on the 4th of July. It prompted a large-scale search in bushland, and police say human remains are believed to be that of the teenager. Two women aged in their 50s are also assisting police. Telstra CEO Vicky Brady has spoken with the family of the person in South Australia who passed away during this week's network outage. The telco admits the intermittent issue prevented family members in South Australia from being informed that their loved one was being taken to hospital. King Charles and Queen Camilla have hosted Prince Harry, his wife Meghan, and their two children in Britain. It's the King's first meeting with his grandchildren since 2022. And Spain has triumphed over Belgium 2-1 to reach the World Cup semi-finals. Arsenal's Mikel Merino secured a late winning goal in the 88th minute to secure the date with France next week. For more news at any time, you can follow the ABC Top Stories podcast.
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